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1: J'suis ton homme, j'suis ton homme, j'suis ton homme, j'suis ton homme.
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0: And now for my next number, I'd like to return to the classics. Perhaps the most famous classic in all the world of music.
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Ho deciso, adesso è fatta, con quegli occhi

Summer means many things to many people, but for us, it's surfing. Here in the landlocked prairies, we have long cold winters and oceanless summers, but that doesn't stop us from hanging time. Welcome to Prairie Surfing, keeping dudes pitted on CJSW 90.9 FM in Calgary.

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Wherever you come from, there's a place for you here.

out of Austin, Texas. We just heard from Canadian musician JJ Swin, the project called Swindlers, doing a track called Weary.

So I first came across Elliott Smith while in university, which I think seems to be the case for a lot of his fans. There's clearly something about the melancholic nature of his music that resonates greatly with young adults. I think when you're trying or struggling to find your place in the world, Elliott Smith says a lot through his music. Says a lot to everyone, but especially when you're someone in that place, I think it resonates a lot with you. To this day, his self-titled record is one of my most listened to, and I know I'm not the first to suggest that in an alternate timeline, he would have created tons of more really incredible music. His death is a huge loss for art and humanity as a whole, and I know he's greatly missed in general.

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That's episode 261 on Solar Power CJSW 90.9 FM. Thank you for hanging out with us. The Punk Trunk with Alex is coming up next. Until next week, see you soon.

With the rapidly approaching inception of artificial intelligence, humanity may well set the stage for its own demise. Once the exponential rate of intelligence reaches critical mass, there will be no turning back, and all of mankind will be exterminated. The human race, who for centuries had looked to the stars for answers, have always questioned whether or not God exists. She does not.

Welcome back, friends. We just had some Skeleton Witch wrapping up the bracket here on Rock Bottom. That was Well of Despair from their 2016 EP, The Apothic Gloom. Before that, we heard a track from the latest Lamb of God album, which I quite enjoyed. It's a pretty good time there, Lamb of God. That track was Bully from the Into Oblivion album. That one came out a few months ago. I feel like I'm saying that about all the new releases. They all came out in the past couple of months or so. Prior to that one, we had a track from Earlier Days Gojira from the 2008 album The Way of All Flesh. The track that we heard was Toxic Garbage Island. And at the top of the set, we had new music from Melbourne band Growth from their latest album, Under the Under. The track that we heard was Slings That Shatter. This is Rock Bottom on CJSW 90.9 FM. My name is Loz and the time is currently 1:30. Wowie zowie. So far into the second hour of the show of our radio reunion this week. Now, I know that we've been talking about how time is a human construct. However, it must be obeyed in Radio Land. And I'm a little bit nervous that we might not get through all the juicy tunes we have lined up for this week. So we're just going to get back into it, if it's okay with you. Up next, we have a track from Tasmanian band Psycroptic from their new album. This is a good one. Let's go, shall we? Right here on Rock Bottom.

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1: He's gonna like this guy. He's one of us. Rock. You understand? You rock. Gangsta. But not just any rapper could be made. Become a man. 100% of the street. Chasing me all the way back to the world. He's the highlight.

That's right. As you just heard in that ad there, you can catch me alongside Justin Kim on the 27th playing outdoor show in River Hall. It's going to be some fun summery house music vibes. Jumping back into some brand new Gome here. This one coming in, it's called Ufe Fazella by Vinyl. That last track was called Gome Class by King.

à vous, du progrès et de paix. Voilà, on a pas mal de combinaisons. On a beaucoup, on a beaucoup, on a beaucoup, on a beaucoup, on a beaucoup, on a beaucoup, on a beaucoup, on a beaucoup, on a beaucoup, on a beaucoup, on a beaucoup, on a beaucoup, on a beaucoup, on a beaucoup, on a beaucoup, on a beaucoup, on a beaucoup, on a beaucoup, on a beaucoup, on a beaucoup, on a beaucoup, on a beaucoup, on a beaucoup, on a beaucoup, on a beaucoup, on a beaucoup, on a beaucoup, on a beaucoup, on a beaucoup, on a beaucoup, on a beaucoup, on a beaucoup, on a beaucoup, on a beaucoup, on a beaucoup, on a beaucoup, on a beaucoup, on a beaucoup, on a beaucoup, on a beaucoup, on a beaucoup, on a beaucoup, on a beaucoup, on a beaucoup, on a beaucoup, on a beauco

This one we've been listening to right here is called No More Wisdom by GRG. That last track was the OG Club Mix of Energizer by DJ

This one we've been listening to is called My Faith by Mally. That last track was DJ Eli on the remix of Bamboo Banga by MIA. And then before that, we heard Suave by Coffin Tex and Gabby G.

for.

This one we've been listening to is Bok Bok on the remix of Cornetta by Vifrom. That last track brand new from L. Murphy, that was Love Like This. Big shout outs to Byron tuning in.

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Yo, tell us that tune the wicked. Fool them. Men know say that tune no good. Fool them. Fool them. Men know say tune no good. Listen to no.